Welcome to the party, everybody. This is amazing, man. It's so great to be back here in Texas. And we're loving every minute of this, man. It's been great. We've all been just gorging ourselves in Tex-Mex cuisine at its finest. I must admit, y'all got some great Mexican food here. We're loving every bit of it. Anyway, Kirk and I, we like to jam. We like to have some fun. And we whip up a little something either the night before or day of. And we put something together for y'all to celebrate some music from this part of town. And we're going to surprise you with it. I got some lyrics here, so get ready because I'm going to try to sing. Okay, you ready, Kirk? All right, check this one out.

Mr. Clifford Lee Burton. We miss you so much, brother. We love you too.

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1: Hi, it's me. What's up, baby? I'm sorry, listen, I'm gonna be late tonight, so don't